0: Dit is Omroep Venlo.
1: I know it's weird to say this, but I've been thinking about it lately. Reminiscing about us in Vegas, drinking like we're famous. Man, those days were crazy.

0: Omroep Venlo.
1: Het beste uit de regio.
2: I was 10, you were 11. With wooden swords down by the street.